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Thank you.

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0: Paige, Paul, Adam, Ida, George, Edward, middle initial M as in Mary, last name Wright, William, Robert, Ida, George, Henry, Tom, 2-20-97.
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1: A7 northbound, 1 mile south of the 23 off ramp, New York. Edward, X-ray 893.
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0: Affirmative, a Gene Stearns at a 2-0 meta ETA about 05 ago. Be arriving in a turquoise Nissan Murano.
1: Received. Something appears secure, and I'll be remaining on.
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Morgany Fire Control for North Queensbury Fire. Spot number 33, Antigua Road, cross streets of Ridge Road. Fire alarm activation, master bedroom smoke. Morgany Fire Control repeating for North Queensbury Fire. Spot a fire alarm activation number 33, Antigua Road, cross streets of Ridge Road, showing master bedroom smoke. Fire Control 2055.

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Targeting fire control, repeating for North Queensbury fire. Spot number 33, Antigo Road, cross streets of Ridge Road. A fire alarm activation showing master bedroom smoke. Fire control clear at 2058.

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2: Bell Avenue, Cross Streets of Boulevard and Catherine Street. Metal Lemery on the line reporting a domestic with her boyfriend. He is currently outside damaging the window and the AC unit. I'm still gathering further.
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0: 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The male's name is a Deonze Bright.
1: Earlier for the SRO. Copy.

353-282. 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
3: 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First of Catherine with a K King. Initial C Charles, date of birth 05/03/1991. Let me know your name for a second.
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3: Last of Sam, Tom, Edward, Adam, Robert, Nora, Sam. First of John, Edward, Adam, Nora. First of, or middle initial H Henry. Date of birth 01/03/1972. They're both white females, so no need to read it back. You just add them to the call.
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1: 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We're in service.
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1: 23
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27 is a 14. 4381's counter 75, I'm being around. 4381 at this unit. Hudson Heights Department reporting an adult screaming and a child screaming. And they are about 20 minutes, possibly from apartment 908, Webster Department.

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0: patrol number 3 Gill Road in Stony Creek, off of Roaring Branch Road. Should be a little bridge you can access with your vehicle. It goes to a camp. My caller is in Schenectady County at Deb Warner, requesting a welfare check on her husband, a Michael Warner, date birth of 8/24 of 63. She's reporting the husband went to the camp around 10 a.m., was supposed to be back in Boston Lake around 7 p.m. He has not shown up yet, and she's attempting his phone, goes right to voicemail. He should have a Toyota SUV with a trailer attached to it.
1: 179, can you go ahead with the male's name again?
0: It's going to be a Michael Warner subject. Everything's going to be attached to the call as well.
2: Burke Circle. A 45-year-old female, unconscious, did have a seizure prior to unconsciousness. A Party 1 ALS response. Okay, Fire Truck Brooklyn Falls, emergency. 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A 45-year-old female, unconscious, was in seizure at one point. And Party 1 ALS response, Fire Control 2141.

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0: Não, não, não.
1: Someone to responding at 2143. The caller did say that the female had a seizure earlier today. They don't believe that she hit her head, but they're not sure. They were able to adjust her airway. She's no longer having the abnormal respirations.
2: That's 552.
3: Fire dispatch.
2: Getting route tape info.
3: En route 2144 for a 2 Bravo medical assistant, 100 Quebec Drive, for a 72-year-old female falling with a head injury. She is conscious and alert. Be advised, she is requesting side on approach.
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0: called Island View Motel. Caller's neighbor, he described it to be the main house front door. He's reporting what he can hear to be a domestic between a male and female. He believes that items are being broken inside of the home. He can also hear a female yelling at the male to get outside.
1: 130?
0: 37, would you like a second?
2: We'll advise.
0: 2145.
1: 547 headquarters.
0: Headquarters 547.
1: I'll be starting that way.
0: Receive 547. Starting as a second at 2145.

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1: DD5 to 2043.

0: calling communications.
1: We are secure. I was attempting 154. I will call him by phone.

0: suspended out of this city with an OPM file. She's showing a file 5, non-extraditable, out of Florida for larceny.
1: Appreciate them following the area for that male subject.
2: Okay.
0: As if you make contact.

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0: This is 2D53, 2154. Correction, apartment number 9. Thank you.
2: 2154. In custody. Broadway and Division.
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0: New York, Lincoln, Charles Lincoln, 4319. Going to be just west of Academy.
1: 2156.
2: Sheriff of Fitch.
3: Order served at 2154. If you can update you, Justice, I'll be clear.

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1: Quarters 537.
2: Monty.
1: 537, 2157.
3: 3.
2: West 5857. 547 headquarters, same traffic.
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0: 5-4.
2: Be advised, I've spoken to Jeremy, subject, and he's okay. I'll be back in service.
0: All right, Steve, just confirming the IV was out.
2: Affirmative, he took it out himself. He says he's all set.

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1: Where is it?
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1: Thank you, sir. Come back over here with us.
0: Headquarters, if somebody trying to reach out to 53.
2: Affirmative, Sergeant Norton was looking for you.
0: I did not copy. Sergeant Norton, can you repeat?
1: Why don't you have him come back over here? Come on over here with him.
0: Copy. We'll be in
3: route. You're fine. Toyota, color black is valid to Robert Kelly. The city off of Winding Mill. Robert Kelly is valid. He's out of Rochester and he has

0: that quantity.
1: First time, go ahead. It's a valid E, David. I just had a Lake Luzerne negative files for protection.
0: 3C.
2: Horse 2E5.
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1: 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Got a bunch of little houses and RVs.
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2: 537, you are out of order. Your location? 3. So you control the north wind, 543 Aviation Road. Caller is residing there, reporting she can hear several male subjects in an altercation on the property described as the back left corner of the building. Caller does not want to be interviewed.
4: 537 will handle.
2: Three seven two 5322 26.

0: whatever.
1: Prior 155.
0: Paperwork's been served. We will be in service.
1: RC 2226.

0: Yeah, 2227.
1: Sorry, carry him up.
0: 5-3 headquarters, which area of the motel was there an altercation?
2: 2D53, when you pull in, it should be the back left corner of the property. She's reporting subjects on the lower level and upstairs are in an altercation.
0: Copy.
1: County. I'm going to be all set here. It's just one car.
3: Copy. One car. 2D214 and 52, 2D22. 524.
4: 534.
5: You can put me
6: on. Copy. You should be arriving and clearing.
0: 2228. 850. Back in. 2228.

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3: 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For a 79-year-old female, fallen with a head injury and neck pain, she is conscious and alert.

0: 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Rebecca is showing Not on File in New York, showing a Valid non-commercial Spias and Charles out of Georgia, anti-2-negative.
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0: Fairfield and Suites, 21 Big Boom Road. Unit A, Keith at the front desk. Stacy was followed to the hotel by a gray Honda SUV that was towing a trailer. Said approximately 5 minutes ago, the caller no longer sees the vehicle, however believes it's still in the area.
1: 537 will handle.
0: Copy 537 at 2244.

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0: 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They want 712.
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Bird, Queens Bay Patrol location. Units 11 Hillcrest Avenue across the Cottage Hill and Dixon Road. Call reporting three subjects on his property. Making verbal threats. Page one female has the electrical conductive device. Parties are currently separated.

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0: We'll be out 6 seconds, Siri, in reference to the previous incident follow-up.
1: Received.

0: Perfect. So. Argyle Street, just off Broadway in New York. Lincoln Zebra George, 4882.
1: The two males and the female subject are currently by the roadway next to two vehicles. One a Subaru, one a pickup. One vehicle bearing New York registration King Henry King 2077. Caller states that the female subject is a prior tenant who is supposed to be moving.
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2: We'll be en route to 91 Grove Street, South Dakota, attempting to make contact with Madeline.
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0: Sure, Brian. Who in New York City is under there? Yes.
1: Birdwell, Lieutenant Kingsbury Patrols, Dixon Avenue for a welfare check.
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8 Dix Avenue, trailer number 23, the Dix Ave Trailer Park. Caller's Maria Balms requesting a welfare check on her 2 and 3-year-old grandsons. Said she was contacted by a friend yesterday who lives in the, correction, today, who lives in the trailer park. Advised her that the children were outside yesterday in just diapers and t-shirts. They should be in the care of a Caleb Bohannon. Four.

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Route 2338 for 2 Alpha Medical Assistant, 131 Lawrence Street, Victoria Building, room 202, for a 93-year-old female fallen with a hip injury.

0: 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Can you see if you can give them a call? Just trying to get more details about the incident.
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2: Oh, welfare check 15, Kirby Road, called in by Amanda Maffey, advising she was speaking with her mother, Sharon Maffey, when she heard a female screaming in the background and the line disconnected. The caller was unable to get a hold of the mother. She did state that her sister resides at the address. Upon further questioning, the caller became hesitant and refused to answer any further questions. Unknown weapons, unknown intel.
0: Thank you, Abby.
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501 River Road, White Creek. 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
1: Where, what apartment number is it?
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0: 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Three. 2G43.

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2: 712 is out of
1: Glenfell's
2: Hospital.
1: Actually, West Glenfell, 712 arriving Glenfell's Hospital, 0041.
3: I'm in Rock Fire Gate. I'm the resident there in this emergency. Which are out 041.

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1: 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We're gonna have two out of the car. 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
0: Last name's gonna be Bucky, Boy Union, Charles, King, Young, first name John, common spelling, middle, C, Charles, date of birth, February 1st,
2: 1964. Caller's A, Jane Martin, requesting a welfare check on her husband.
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0: be southbound on Route 9, Moreau, with South Carolina temporary tag, Boy William 1008 George King.
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1: Steve, could you just reach out to them, please?
2: Steve, do you have her in custody?
1: That's a negative. I believe I'm going to be out with her on Miller Hill.
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1: Receive 012. Does he need an incident courier for this?
2: This is a field interview.
1: 0133. Dispatch on 509.
2: Did they have a meeting spot there, like them?
1: I was waiting to confirm if 547 was able to locate her. I will recontact them.
3: Very 37.

0: 935 wants to.
1: We're in route.
0: 5651, you're going to be en route. It's going to be a first party caller, 54-year-old female, solid, detoxing. She was a caller. It doesn't advise she's not alert. There are two cats in the residence. The caller believes she possibly passed out. Apartment 517.
1: Been around, have
2: Charles, this is Charles Pellet.
0: 136.
3: Stand by. 547, do you need a copy of the 55?

bring a copy or fax a copy of that file to Warren County?

0: Alright, 321.
1: I'll be clear and fair with
0: you. Alright, you see, the caller was looking for a call back. Alright, 6-0-1-3-7.

last name Mary Charles Ida Nora Edward Robert Nora Edward Young. First name Marion Mary Adam Robert Ida Ocean Nora. Middle initial Jason John. Date of birth 11/8/1984.

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1: 4-7.
0: Marion J. McInerney, 11-8 of 84, is showing a suspended license. I'm showing a File 5, State Police Latham.
1: David, if you could reach out.
0: Also showing one out of State Police Chestertown as well.

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0: 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Dispatch room 547.
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0: Received 0144.

0: First 2G54.
1: 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Gonna have one female in the car back to SD Queensbury arrest processing.

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1: 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One female in custody, and I'll be en route to Station 1 with that female. Press processing.
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Respond 2144 West Road, Manchester. 79-year-old male, possible stroke. We'll be putting life in on standby. 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Respond 2144 West Road, Manchester. 79-year-old male, possible stroke.

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0: Suspicious vehicle complaint. Call reports in the area number 10 Bradley, cross street Cherry in Canada. Reporting two vehicles parked in the middle of the road. They are running. There's one female standing next to one of the vehicles. One has a loud exhaust. One is possibly a minivan.
1: 37 Orlando.
0: 537 to handle at 0241.

0: 157 Sherry Special.
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Manchester, North Carolina, respond E, Culver Lane, Georgia, E and Adam. 72-year-old female fallen, possible broken leg. Manchester, North Carolina, respond E, Culver Lane, Georgia, E and Adam.

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the 88 Culver Street in East Dorset. Yesterday is an Adam. EMS is on the scene requesting additional manpower for lifting.

Slade with East Dorset, a lift assist, 88 Culver Street in East Dorset, Unit A is an Adam. EMS is on the scene requesting additional manpower for lifting at 0450.

Edward 599. Around Jacket Park. Caller states that there's three tractor trailers idling. They've been there since 4 a.m. Apparently this is an ongoing issue. 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

Stand by Glen Falls for an emergency. Morning Star 04 Glen Falls for an emergency. Respond to Stitchman Towers, 21 J Street, apartment 10, G's and George, on Warren Street. A 56-year-old female, conscious alert, breathing normally, complaining of right leg weakness. E pericubulus. Morning, I've Ectoping 4, Glen Falls, for an emergency. Respond to Stitchman Towers, 21 J Street, apartment 10, G's and George, on Warren Street. A 66-year-old female, conscious alert, breathing normally, complaining of right leg weakness, A pericubulus. Arcs are clear, 506.

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Shows you a fire, dispatch shows you a fire, 5654 and 551. 30 Church Street, Medical Assistant, 5 37.

0: Okay, EMS is also in dispatch. She's been becoming more irate.
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Detention Center 4573-40. 73-year-old female fallen. Washington Center 4573-40, adult home. 42 is requested for a 73-year-old female fallen, 545.

6-3 and 5-6-5-1 are both in route. 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

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A driver needed acknowledging 467 to the Hartford Rooms, Washington Center, 4573 Stamford 40, the adult home, Argyle. 73-year-old female, fallen. 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

0: EMS at this time, acknowledging a full crew. 817-467, both revert to the Hartford rooms. 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
1: 1353
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Fire control clear at 612.

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1: 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Respond 836 Coolidge Hill Road. 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Fox are clear at 6:15.

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0: Have a trespass call. Stewart, 30 Church Street. Caller's employee wishing to have Greg Brewer advised that he's trespassed from the property. The continuous issue with him creating a disturbance in the morning. They're working on a trespass letter.
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2: 42 Mount Street,
0: Stewart has advised to contact us back if he returns.
2: Jane Martin's the caller. Third party report that her 42-year-old husband, Nathan Hale, is suicidal. She threatened to overdose on sleeping pills. No weapons or intoxication. State's police did a welfare check around 2 this morning, referenced the same. She spoke to him on the phone, stated he wanted to harm himself.
5: EMS control, line up 713.
6: 713, we are responding.
5: EMS 713 responding at 0630.
3: Check the area for anybody walking in regards to that electric scooter. The homeowners have it moved off the side for now. I'll be clear in service.

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0633.

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0: 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Unknown crash, Daniels in Bloomfield.
1: Number 3,
0: 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DSD, Todd Greenfield. Unknown crash. Daniels Road, Bloomfield Road. Roll over with the traffic. Starting EMS and fire.
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0: 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On Locust Grove? Do you want me to shut down at Frame?
1: I don't think we need to shut it down. 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
4: State Route 22 and Lake Road, Putnam, for a car versus gear property damage.
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2: 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Thank you.
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0: about 4034.
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2: Coming out.
1: 547, westbound, Gurney. Fabowski, maybe the caller, saying that there's a white male with a black shirt and blue jeans, seems to be possibly under the influence. He's been outside the area. She's got him on the Ring camera a few times. At one point, he did also just try to open her door.
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1: 0700.

0: Yes, sir. 696.
1: Can you advise the Tubbs towing that's about 1.5 miles north of the address listed?

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In the area. In the area of 701.

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1: 32BLS, 114 Main Street, Whitehall, Crescent Saunders, and Division. 54-year-old male, counselor reading general this week. He'll meet you outside. Five responding at 0720.
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0: I'm on 61 East LaBarge Street, crest of High Street and LaBarge. Right, 39-year-old female, headache.
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0: 1 East LaBarge Street, also crest of High Street, Main Street, for a 39-year-old female, headache. 721.
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0: 651, Party 1 BLS response. Chesney residence, 61 East LaBarge Street, Elton Falls, cross of High Street, Main Street, 39-year-old female, counselor, breathing, headache, tingling. Yeah. 751 responding, 724.
1: I will advise the ACO.
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0: the owner came and corralled the dogs. Caller is requesting an interview. 30 Winter Green is where the dogs
1: Sheriff's
0: live. Yeah,
1: I got it. That vehicle. I'll be right to P-Speed and door. We off in the area.
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3: 43, 43, 311.
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5: I'm going to be clear. It's going to be unfounded.
4: 29.

0: Police unit at exit 22, Interstate 87 northbound, just south of exit 18. A caller reporting, a single report at this time, a male on a bicycle riding southbound in the northbound lane.
1: Sure.
0: On the left shoulder. At some point, he is going into the
2: fast lane.
0: I'll
2: be logging into 10
0: lane. Steve, just repeat your identifier.
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0: Do you have the fire department respond priority one for lift assist?
1: Priority one for lift assist, Vice County.
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1554 Medical Equipment, 131 Laurier Street, Victoria, room 230. 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

0: Fire dispatch, 551.
1: 551.
0: Both units responding.
1: Both units are going to be en route. It's going to be a priority one response for a 88-year-old female, chest pain, difficulty breathing. She's going to be located by the door, 213 Victoria.
0: Proceed.

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1: Five 33, you're arriving, 737. 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
0: Right, that's
1: who they want to call.
0: 738.
2: 738.

0: 4-3-4, Sheriff, dispatch.
1: Sheriff.
0: First tow is on scene. We're going to have the road partially shut down while they remove the vehicles.
1: Got it.
2: 35 and a half Oak Street, out back. Christine French, her 15-year-old son's refusing to go to school.
1: Got it.
2: EMS control to 751.
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0: Continental Fire Club of Markiplier, Mount Richard Mass, around Lake APA.
1: That's 5-3-3.
0: Yeah, structure fire, 1 Chapel Pine, Bob, Kemp's Road. 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

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It's a 1 BLS response.

0: 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Described as having a high temperature, feeling of intense heat in the body. It's a 1 BLS response. Fire shall clear at 7:45.
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2: 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They indicated strongest near the stairwell. I did confirm the smell, but I haven't really looked around. Just giving you a report here so you know what to do when you get here.

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0: All right, very good. You can downgrade 541. I actually downgrade everybody but 19.
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0: Hey guys, just take the front of the structure here. 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
5: 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Nothing's hot, nothing's bad. 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

155. In the area of 21 LaBarge Street. Car is a Patricia Nazavera. Reporting there's a raccoon in the roadway acting odd. Acting like it was trying to crawl.

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2: You're going to pull in, take your first right after where 19-6 is. Just park along the side of the road. Right now we don't have any fire. We got a strong odor of something burning. If you want to just send your crew to the front yard and we'll just create a little staging here.
1: Receive.
2: Just pull off into that court.
3: Command from interior.
2: Go ahead.
3: Basement's clear. Nothing was hot on the breaker panel, like I said before. Division 1, Division 2 are clear. We're having 19-6. Double check that. I just checked the attic. That's all clear as well. It smells like the smell might be dissipating a little bit.
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0: 32 Quaker Street, apartment 3. See a Cheyenne Crum. States her boyfriend, Brandon Wilson Barrow, is harassing her and threatening her. Threatening to post nude photos of her on social media. Threatening to send people to the apartment to beat her up. He was physical with her this morning. He left on foot. He's currently down at Price Chopper. Parties are separated. Female
1: 4398.
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0: Okay, man.
1: Call from Chris Crescetti at the Cambridge School. Reference to a vehicle that's been in their parking lot for over a week. Like to see a patrol or speak to a patrol via phone. Have me run the plate. Returns to 25 South Park Street across the street.
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3: 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Again, that's the open enough. Some folks are in there. Area 155 County Road. Looking for a white vehicle in progress. 3-year-old child currently.
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1: The status of the injured subject, state advisory.
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0: It's going to be Wisconsin Reg, Peter Henry, 5573.
1: 133, Fort Edward. Great. 1-2-2, you can disregard.
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1: Edward EMS for your second call, 85 County Route 46 for Edward, across of Lodgett Road and Hunter Road, Taylor residence, 1-year-old female, difficulty breathing, 829.

2751. Priority 1 ALS 85, County Route 46 for Edward, across the Blodgett Road and Hunter Road, Taylor Residence. 1-year-old female, conscious alert, difficulty breathing. 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Doctor requested that they be transported to ER. One responding, 831. 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
1: Yeah, yes, sir.
0: 8:30.
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1: Has her was supposed to be on a Zoom call for visitation yesterday, but he did not call in. He's not answering the caller's text. She's tried getting a hold of him since yesterday evening with no luck.
0: 497-4166 at 836. The caller can hear things being thrown around also.
4: Callback number.
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0: hospital. 722 is arriving at hospital 840.
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1: Received. I spoke to a female in apartment J. There are no issues here. This is going to be unfounded.
0: Receive 841, 4166, copy.
2: 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I'm arriving.
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1: 4-4-3-4-6. Car property damage, South Central at South Railroad Street.
0: 21 and 22.
2: Be off me any moment here.
1: It's going to be a Verizon line truck and a gray SUV.
0: Just north of the dump truck in that area. My caller was a passing motorist reporting the dump truck was blocking the traffic operator with the stop and continue sign. And when the female approached past the dump truck to see exactly where she was so she could appropriately stop, the operator, construction operator, caused a disturbance on scene. You can speak with the female there, make sure she's following the traffic line.
2: In service for
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1: 848.

Route 30, Salem, across of Smith Road and McKinney Road, Green residence, 65-year-old male, fallen with hip injury. Salem EMS, 352 County Route 30, Salem, across of Smith Road and McKinney Road, Green residence, 65-year-old male, fallen with hip injury.

652, County Route 30, Salem, crosses Smith Road and McKinney Road. Green resident, 65-year-old male, fallen with hip and rib injury, 851.

I'll put a count up here and you can close it back out.

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3: 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They brought the backpack into the store. 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

0: pending. 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White female, red hair, black Harley Davidson, and jeans.
1: Right. 904, you're arriving at 9 a.m. EMS shows on ambulance 757.
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4: 9 South of Crescent Ave. I mean, New York trailer. Charles Henry, 13282, it's valid.
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5: 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Responding 904.
8: Pushing out with a female on Boulevard near Oakwood at 0903.
1: 55, whatever.
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5: 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Acknowledging 2254 responding to Salem's call. Eastern Greenwich, you can cancel at this time. Salem, full crew still needed at 905.
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5: 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Can you send EMS on my scene? I got mail. Heavy laceration on his face. Unable to get up, unable to find the door.

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0: 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I'm able to get up. 918.
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0: 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I'm back in service.
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9: Just both Lake A 12 response, 215 Scotch Bush Road, across that Jenkins and Calumet Road. A male, 96 years old, called 921.
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At this time, Argyle, you can cancel, acknowledging 2752 responding to their second call, 383 Broadway for Edward, Washington 25. County DSS, Crossup Gates Ave, 58-year-old female, fallen with a leg injury, 925.

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0: 497 St. County. You can show me if that First National Bank.
1: 2933. Copies.
2: 4166 Dayton County. I will be arriving as well.
1: 33.
3: We'll be out in Morrell Court, mileage 49660.
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1: Air suspension.
0: Just going to Del Mar. I'll be clear back in service.
1: Correction, Lake George, patrol location.
2: 534.
3: 542, transfer over.
1: Five 542 of your patrol, State Route 9 and Bloody Pond Road.
0: 46 to the Sheriff's
1: Meeting
0: Department.
1: With Michael Weaver, he's going to be a state DOT employee, stating that they're doing road construction there. They do have alternating traffic.
0: 029, I'm going to read this.

0: vehicle.
1: A red Chevy pickup truck. Ignore the flagger. Also did make contact with the one of the flaggers.
0: It's right on the water's edge.
1: Denying any EMS. Gave a license plate, Lincoln Nora Tom 8576. At 9:35.
2: 542, I don't know if it's going to be the same flagger as before.
3: Negative, the females at the front. This one's bloody pond. Be around.
2: 9:35.
4: 4167, sheriff and such. West from Shango and route to Shen West.
0: Right, sheriff's assistant.
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0: 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Last one. Michael, Adam, Tom, Henry, Edward Yankee, Christopher Brittany, Boy, Robert, Ida, Tom, Adam, Nora Yankee, middle Asian Adam, date of birth is 8/12/85, white female.
1: Okay.
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1: 5, I think there was an injured deer on the water edge.
4: Carmen 6 is requesting assistance, making a phone call. He's not sure why his phone is not working. He was able to dial 911.
1: 497, we're clear, 937.
2: Copy.
5: Yeah,
1: forgot.
5: Both names gonna have the same last name. It's gonna be Matthew, Mary Adam, Tom, Henry, Edward Young, first name Sharon, Sam, Henry, Adam, Robert, Ocean, Nora, initial K, King, 04/24/1946. Second name, same last name, first name Amanda, Adam, Mary, Adam, Nora, David, Adam, no initial V, Victor, 08/12/1985.
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2: Go ahead.
1: I've got Jocelyn on the line again. She missed your phone call.
2: Copy, I'll call her again.
1: 0939.
3: For the Heather Langworthy, hearing a possible fraud complaint involving an action that she was involved in.
4: 1-3-2. Sheriff's Dispatch 4196, status quo.

0: 133.
1: Clear out, thank you.
2: Individual at Skyler High School will be arrested there. She advised us for her.
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0: 3 3. Would you like us to attempt a county or SP unit for the welfare check?
3: Yeah, if you would. I'm gonna be tied up for a bit with this amount.
0: Fort Edward available, Village of Granville Patrol South Maple Street for welfare check.

0: 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She's requesting a welfare check on a Gail Jarvis, elderly female who lives there. History of Falls has not been able to get a hold of her all morning. 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
0: 15 South Maple Street. It's going to be right at the intersection of Morrison Avenue and Factory Street.
1: Receive.
0: 0942.

0: 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You signed the IR numbers. I'm clear to copy.
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2: Can you contact the hospital and see if they have a Elias?

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0: 555. 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
2: EMS control 2752. Arriving one small. 2752, arriving one small hospital at 9:55.
0: Four 0 5 1 shares this time.
3: Shares.
0: No, Flocka.
3: 9:56.

0: Two sheriff's dispatch. Sheriff's dispatch. Leonard Moreau, starting same as heading.
1: 950.
0: 440 sheriff's dispatch. I'm the out at Mopas. Lockdown.
2: Right. While talking to BHU, they say that the name did not sound familiar to anyone that was there. They could transfer me to records.
3: New York Commercial 997-99 Nora Edwards ballot.
2: I also did contact the main hospital switchboard to see if there was anybody by that name in the regular part of the hospital. There's no
0: 4141 sheriff's dispatch. Complex has concluded.
1: 959.

0: Hills are an emergency. Fire Control 4, Luzerne, emergency. Respond. 230 Lake Avenue is going to be at St. Mary's Episcopal Church. It'll be in the office of the rectory downstairs. Caller advised it possibly may be the house next to the church itself. 79-year-old female, difficulty breathing. A1 ALS response.
1: Say please en route to 2029 North Shore Road. Cross of Johnson Lane. County Highway was off with an injured deer on the water's edge.
0: Fire Control 4, was there an emergency? Respond.
2: Bridget, we can tell you
0: 230 Lake Avenue.
2: We're on North Shore.
0: To be the St. Mary's Episcopal Church. To be going
1: 2G10, 2G15.
0: Downstairs in the office, possibly maybe the house next to the church.
3: 2G10, County, I copy. 79-year-old
0: female,
3: I'm closer, I can take
0: party
3: it.
0: Party 1, ALS response. Partial clear, 10-0.
4: 1-5 copies on the same.
1: Four, nine,
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1: On North Shore at this time.
5: Clear the walk-in. 1-0-0-1.
1: 10-0-1.

0: 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Yeah.
1: No.
0: 10-0.

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0: 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The male is being transported to the hospital. All be clear.
1: 10-06. 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
1: Receive the 2 alpha.
0: DMD to the 2 alpha, complaining of chest pain.
1: Okay, we'll be around momentarily. Priority 2.

Rubin dialysis, repeating certified as fire, certifier, 2 Alpha Medical assist at 59 Myrtle Street, the Rubin dialysis, dispatch clear, 10-06.

0: On the base, leaving one, going to three. Base received.
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0: Road, Granville, crossing Nichols.
1: It's a one male. He's up and about here with an injury to his bottom lip.

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4: 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Argyle EMS, 27 Sands Hill Road, Argyle, cross of Todd Road, Logan residence, 88-year-old female, fallen with hip injury.
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2: 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Fire control clear at 1021.

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0: is E551 available from their previous EMS call yet?
1: That was affirmative.
0: Received. 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
1: That was affirmative.
0: Received. 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

0: say one of Charlie Medical's was for a 3-year-old male, complained that he was going to pass out having chest pains, he is conscious and breathing. The male is going to be located in the fire dispatch.
1: 5654 is Route, we copy info.
0: A route, copy info, 1031. 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
0: Responding 1035, they should be located in the nurse's office.
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1: EMS.

0: three patients. 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
0: request.
1: 752, you're
0: for
1: your arriving.
0: Agency. 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
2: Thank you.
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2: I've been out at 1089 Bogtown Road with two loose dogs. 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

0: 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Sheriff's dispatch.
1: Sheriff's.
0: You show all units clear. Subjects, been advised. I also added a cat update. 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
1: 1048.

0: Here, then you turn left, and then you turn in here on the Foxwood Drive. 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
1: 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We're arriving West Falls.
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5, vehicle patrol of the L.L. Bean outlet 1444 State Route 9, the site number 3. Meet with a Heather Older, staff there, reporting a larceny not in progress. A $100 backpack that occurred on the 26th at 10:15 a.m.

0: 1355 will be en route to Saratoga.
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2: EMS.
1: EMS.
2: 1958 arriving Saratoga.
1: 1055.
0: You can show 483 out.
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1: Incho 132 out of 535 and back in this unit.
0: Receive. Which one? Train 541 at 1056.

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1: EMS control.
0: 786, arriving Glen Falls Hospital.
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5: Patrol 2751. Mercy Street, Hudson Falls, Crescent Boulevard Street, and Mohegan Terrace. The O'Neill resident, 68-year-old female, conscious, alert, breathing, bleeding from an open wound from a shoulder replacement rejection. A subject is on scene, attempting to control the bleeding. The door is unlocked.
1: Where is it?
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0: 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The Garson House, 1214 there, trying to run across the Brook Court. 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
1: 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Yep, back in 11-13. 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

0: 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She'll both clear with it by time.
1: Alright, 11:14.
2: Bone 3-3 shares as much. Bridges is EMS, hold it clear.
3: I'll be tied up with probation.
1: I received that at 11:15.

Okay, five. 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
1: Affirm. I'll be en route there.
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0: to the unit on Bay Road near the college.
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0: Bay Road. 2G51. 2G51, you're two cars ahead of my V&T complaint from my caller. You pull off to the right, you'll see it, a Honda Civic swerving all over the roadway, almost struck two people and two workers on the roadway. Male is fading behind the wheel. Lincoln Zebra Paul 4777. Lincoln Zebra Paul 4777. Black Honda Civic sedan.
3: 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I'll be following.
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0: Not a problem. 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
2: 1129. 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
1: Who's this calling?
0: Calls are valid. Fire check will be checked next. Sheriff's Dispatch 126.
1: Who's this calling?

0: 5-4. I can start that way for the barracks.
1: 5-4.
0: I'm on Ridge. I can head that way.
2: Several units covering shelter. Unit on Ridge, you have priority. Go ahead.
0: On Ridge and Dix in the city. I can head that way.
2: Sir, if you want to start that way.
1: Quarters, I'm 9-0 by 149, if I'm closer.
3: Number one, disregard.
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2: Then the unit on Dix is repeat to identify you were covered.
0: 2G66,
2: 1132. You copy that Masters Commons North?
0: Affirm.
2: Fly 33.
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6: That's a tailgate number control, big trucker.
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9833. 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

0: units in the field. The BOLO for South Woods Falls PD is going to be a 501. It's a 2019 Chevy Suburban in the color black. License plate, Lincoln Adam Paul 4004. It was taken from a parking lot today at 0430. Vehicle was taken from a business and the keys are not present. There's no sign of a broken window. Repeating the file one out of South Woods Falls. It was taken this morning at 0430. Gave a license plate of Lincoln Adam Paul 4004. It's a 2019 Chevy Suburban in the color black. It was taken from a business in South Woods Falls. There are no keys present. And there are no signs of a broken window.
1: Cheers.
0: Units acknowledged by zone 1 and 2.
2: 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Just keep his over. We're just going to be verifying the drive home vehicle.
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0: 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Caller is going to be in a silver SUV. She's walking back out to her vehicle. Wants to show patrol where there's a tent in the on the trail.
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0: Thank you.
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0: Mail's on his way off at his residence. Shovel in his clear.
1: 7:45.
2: Jenkins has had for a disturbance 87 West Avenue. This dealer is going to be a male that is verbally abusive to a female.
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0: emergency. 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Requesting transport to the hospital, A2 BLS. Respond 19 Hughes Road in Hadley, across 3rd Avenue. This could be the Patron residence. 58-year-old female, bloody bowel movements, requesting transport to the hospital. It is a 2 BLS response. Pressure clear, 1149.
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1: Respond 414 Dixon Road, cross of Midnight Drive South and Midnight Drive. It's an 80-year-old male, conscious, alert, breathing normally, plenty of back pain, and is unable to ambulate. It's pretty tubulous.
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1: 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It's an 80-year-old male, conscious, alert, breathing normally.
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0: You can show us the room to Albany Medical Center if you want. 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
1: 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It'll be for myself and Investigator Earl.
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1: 12 noon. 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Wednesday, September 30th, 2026. The time is 12 noon. Station standby, noon siren.

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0: Borough Sheriff's Dispatch. Sheriff's Dispatch. You're on New York passenger, Mary Adam Adam, 6503. Let me know who you expect.
1: Copy, that's in reference.
0: Right, 7.
1: 205.
0: Yeah.
2: Due to that priorities, and instead of you crisscrossing, I'm going to have multiple chandeliers on both and Federal Field Boulevard.
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1: Fire control, Pini Pueblo, Zarin Fire, respond, DDSO, home 12 Fenway Circle, cross of Fenway Drive, zone 185, porch heat, it's a commercial fire alarm activation. Hertz are clear at 1207. Fire control, any responding, Zarin Fire units?
2: Assist at 59 Myrtle Street, the room dialysis, dispatch clear, 1207.
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1: Oh. 904, route to the hospital, 1207. Fire control, any responding, Luzerne fire units. No acknowledgement from Luzerne Fire at 1208.

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1: 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There's still water. You could just start another unit that way for a welfare check.
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1: 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Report showing on a 2021 Chevy 4 color black.
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1: QG35, 87 South, exit 9.
2: 56 Fire Road.
0: Area of 800, Route 146, cross up Plank Road, and be in the westbound lane on 146. A red SUV and a Jeep Compass. 2G35-1223.

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1: Whatever, 340. I'll be out 42 Galesville Road, Greenwich, so.
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0: 833 to hold Warren County Patrol. Stand by for an item review authority of this agency.
1: We'll be en route to Glen Falls Hospital.
2: 75, we're en route to the hospital. 1220.
0: Mile 6A, juvenile runaway, Elias Valencia,
3: sure,
0: date of birth,
3: sure.
0: April 25th, 2009,
3: sure.
0: A white male, sure. Green eyes, black hair, 5'7", 120 pounds, last known address, 25B Boy, Hunterbrook Lane in Queensbury, last date of contact is going to be September 29th, 2026, the individual has long hair. It was last at the Roadway Inn, or the Blue Line Inn, the night before, but left the residence at 25B Boy, Hunterbrook Lane at 1900 hours. Also suffers from a bipolar disorder.
3: Saratoga in Philadelphia, near registration, Michael Adams, 4381.
0: This agency, a Elias Valencia, date of birth, April 25th, 2009. A white male, green eyes, black hair, 5'7", 120 pounds. Last date of contact, September 29th, 2026. Last known address, 25B Boy, Hunterbrook Lane in Queensbury. Describes having long hair. Was at the Roadway Inn or the Blue Line Inn the night of, but left the residence at 25B Boy, Hunterbrook Lane at 1900 hours. Individual also suffers from a bipolar disorder. Villains 1 and 2.
4: 525. 5 to 3. 5-1.
0: Villains 3, 4, and 5.
4: 5-2-9. 5-4-4.
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0: Zones 3, 4, and 5.

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4: Just received a call of 161 Saratoga Avenue, 91-year-old female, fallen in pain. Requesting EMS, Southern Patrol.
0: Received, just confirming, 151 Saratoga Ave.
4: 161.
0: 161. 1233.

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1: 1-4-3-11.
0: That's one of the station one I'll handle. There seems to be speaking with April North in regards to a unwanted subject.
1: I'm going to be out of the car at 20-0 West Street on an in-house complaint.
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0: 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First name, Boy, Robert, Edward, Thomas, Adam, Bill, Mitchell, C's, and Charles. 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

0: 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The child was returned to 32 Quaker Street.
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0: Massachusetts Messenger, 7222, right at 7 southbound, 33 over 2.
1: Cavi in custody, time 4.
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3: Five one nineteen five seven tac three. 5-3 Western and Main. 1957 tac 3. 525 Viuga Patrol, 43 Howard Street. He was a Michael Stevenson. Stevenson correction. In regards to a harassment complaint involving his juvenile son and other groups of children at school going to their house, not in progress.
0: 1300. 2G35, can I have a clear?
2: 1300.

0: conscious and breathing, left arm and right hand pain.
1: Department.
0: We should be all set. Negative. Thank you.
2: Respond the New York State Police Barracks in Queensbury, 398 Aviation Road. We're requesting EMS for a blood draw. The male is cooperating.
3: 1301.
2: Marshal for Westland Falls EMS. Respond the New York State Police Barracks in Queensbury, 398 Aviation Road. State Police are requesting EMS for a blood draw. The male is cooperating. Bridge clear, 1301.
1: Second, 1301.
4: On scene requesting evaluation. 25-year-old female, left arm and right hand pain involved in a scooter accident.
5: EMS, 452.
1: EMS.
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4: Police department's on scene requesting an evaluation of a 25-year-old female left arm and right hand pain involved in a scooter accident.
6: That female is turned over to hospital staff.
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1: Scooter accident, Carver scooter, intersection of Feeder Street and Boulevard Street, Hudson Falls. 25-year-old, a female, conscious, slur, breathing, left an arm and right hand pain. Patrol is on the scene.
2: Clear, is it? 1304.
1: Patrol is requesting priority 2. 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
1: The next is second vehicle involved. It is New York, David Young Frank 8334. David Young Frank 8334 and the RO Susan Clum.
0: And by Queensbury MS. Marshal for Queensbury MS. West Gonzales is unavailable for the blood draw. The State Police Barracks at 390 Aviation Road. Inquiring if a unit can go for the blood draw. The male is cooperating. Marshal for Queensbury MS. Responding New York State Barracks. Queensbury, 390 Aviation Road. West Gonzales is unavailable. Requesting a blood draw. The male is cooperating. The park to clear at 1306.

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0: 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It's a 1 ALS response. 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
1: 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Engine 303, ambulance 904, en route and arriving 43 Ridge Street, unit 610.
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5: I'm off with that vehicle on Lafayette Street, closer to Circular Street.
6: 10-4, I'll get that.
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4: 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That smells like a hotel response. 47th Sweet Road across the East Line at 9 and

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1: Sherman. 77 South Cannon Road, Deer Village, 305. 79-year-old female, leg pain, post-fall. Conscious, 33 Charlie 6. Cross-street, Gilby High Street, Cannon Road, timeout 1335.

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0: 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Metro Clear 1336.
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0: 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Engine 303, ambulance 903, both units responding to 23 Harlem Street. Once all units responding, Harlem 1337.

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0: 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Received a tip the vehicle may be parked in the area of the former Cumberland Farms.
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0: No further.
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0: Complaint in the village of Fort Edward. 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
8: Fort Edward.
0: Yeah, for...
1: Okay.
0: Stop and hold.
2: 303 Fort Edward. 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
3: 904 is going to be clear in the hospital momentarily. If you don't have anybody else around, they will handle.
5: Received 904 to handle at 1343. I'll advise of the status tomorrow. They just checked the route to the State Police Barracks.
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5: One in Saratoga, one in Saratoga, 45. Hey, status on the wrong side. Yeah. 585, one in 13.5.

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0: 4310.
1: One. 1344. Mo County EMS Control to Moreau, 5851.
2: I have a nice elderly gentleman here who's...
1: That's okay, you can return 5851, sir.
0: 5851. One's on. Warren County advising you can cancel.

0: 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One E-Conver Street in front of the Cannonville Casino. 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For one Charlie Metapulsis, for one East Congress Street in front of the Cannonville Casino.
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2: 5
1: show the Gateway Wine and Liquor, 10 Lake George Plaza Road. Caller's reporting that she was in the liquor store, that there was nobody in there for staff. She did just meet with a gentleman outside, states that there's a sign that says that they'll be back in 10 minutes. There's another subject saying that the sign's been up for an hour and nobody's been in the store and all the doors are open.
3: EMS control.
4: 904 clear, last call on scene, 25 miles.
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2: Granville EMS, 642 East Weld Road, Weld, across a Sawmill Hill Road and Butts Hill South Road. 65-year-old female with back pain.
0: Red 1327, one Charlie Medical Assist for a 39-year-old female. 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
0: 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Respond 32 Pine Road in the Heights, cross of North Avenue and Village View Road. A 52-year-old female in active seizure at Priority 1 ALS. It's going to be the kitchen residence.

0: respond, 32 Pine Road, across the North Avenue and Village View Road in the Heights. It will be off of Pierpont. 52-year-old female, inactive seizure. Party 1 ALS response at Sea Kitchen residence. Partial clear at 1352.
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6: Being right there, going to the hospital.
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4: 904 EMS control.
5: EMS control, 904.
4: 904, route 2, Glen Falls Hospital.
5: 904. 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
1: active domestic, 7B1, Jefferson Terrace, 7BOY1. Caller contacted 911, stating the parents were arguing, verbal only at this time.
2: Minnesota 2, Big Springs Square. A motor vehicle accident, 52 Route 29, across the Bryant's Bridge Road, Fire Lane 7. A 70-year-old male laceration to the head, vehicle into a house. 35, 1357.

0: 505 to 321. Again, real quick, I'm over by
1: Ruwana County.
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0: 182, I'll swing back around where we just were. Broadway.

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2: EMS 7152.
0: EMS
3: 4, EMS control.
2: 7152, is it a traffic accident?
3: 904, arriving at Falls Hospital. 904, you're arriving at Hospital 1359. 786, EMS control.
4: EMS control.
3: 786, arriving.
5: I'm at clear for 35.
4: 786, you're arriving 1359.
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1: 5651, 5651 are clear with an RMA returning.
0: Both units clear 1400 with the RMA.
2: Sheriff's suspension.
3: We'll be clear, advised, and we'll be en route to the Will stage for FTO admin.
4: 1401.
5: EMS Control 4951.
4: Returning.
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7: Where's 5-4-1?
5: In service. Being route to L.L. Bean on a follow-up from earlier's case.
7: Where is he? 14-0-1.
5: County.
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0: 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The male patient, laceration to the head.
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1: 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Broadway.
0: East the Hathorn building, room 301 on the right, where a 69-year-old female fallen with a hip injury and a head strike.
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3: Be clear. 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
4: 14-0.
3: Negative contact. 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
4: 14-0.
5: Name and number and email. It's Vermont Trooper. 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
0: Yeah,
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0: 4346.
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0: date of birth 12/29/1982 at that address, showing valid VDLB voice. Thank you, GLP negative. Jennifer, go ahead.
1: Same last name, Pratt. First name, Jaden. John Adam, David Edward Nora. Bill Mitchell J, John 10/18/2009.
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1: 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White male, dark black hair that's been colored that way, on a phone out front now.

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2: Had a bug take off on me. Eastbound on 67 from Stillwater.

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0: Arriving, Marina Liz.
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0: Lincoln John Sam 9324. 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
3: 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Does it show where it's plotting? Therefore, I'll check the area of Lake F.
4: Okay.
5: A purple motorcycle, northbound 9P from 76, speed is moderate, traffic light.
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0: 30 County, I'm behind them.
6: 1430.
0: 9 County, it's going to be the same bike that ran for me a little while ago.
5: 33 County, coming up to 423, speed's moderate, traffic light. Male operator, appears to be Hispanic, gray hoodie, blue jeans, boots, black helmet.
7: 450, 413, just happy to see you.

0: regard.
1: Fraser County, he's still on north on 9P. Speeds are 50.
2: Received, you copy to terminate the pursuit.
0: 5033, you can terminate the pursuit.
3: 330, forward.
0: Am I terminated?
2: I received 1431.
0: 30 copies.

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0: Can you start me EMS priority 2 for an evaluation of a 53-year-old male with spine pain at the county DSS building, please?
1: How soon do you have that male coming? 15 minutes,
2: that's correct. Back pain or spine pain?
0: Back pain.
2: My apologies, I'm clear. 1436.
3: It is 3:42, 08.

0: patrols, traffic complaint. Neighbor 4 and Dix Ave. Caller's reporting a silver Subaru nearly rear-ended him at that location. They're now on Dix Ave approaching Vaughn Road. Any patrol in the area acknowledge?
1: One for him.

0: 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Social Services.
1: 720, 1438. 318.
0: Morning. Officer,
2: Colonel Dixon Dean.
0: 38.
2: No sign complaint area, check only. 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

0: ambulance respond to number 19 Poplar Street, Town of New Milford, in the Village Crest Health and Rehab on the second floor. 80-year-old female, knee infection. Contact number 33 Charlie 6, repeating mutual aid to the Town of New Milford, 19 Poplar Street, Village Crest Health and Rehab on the second floor. 80-year-old female. Severe knee pain, possible knee infection. Conscious and breathing, 33 Charlie 6. Timeout from the 1443.
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0: 72 is arriving.
1: 1438. Bird 131. Lincoln Zebra George 4708 comes back on a 2015 Ram pickup white, registered to Heather Russell out of Hampton, valid 10/30/2027.
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0: 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And New York 792-273-369, white female.
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1: Cheers.
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1: 2G21 Eastbound 77.
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3: 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So, welfare check on a 14-year-old male with a history of being violent. So, stand by with him.
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0: bound to number 40 Bulls Bridge Road, South Kent School, in the gym area. 87-87-year-old bound. GPS ball detection. No need to contact 17 trouble. 40 Bulls Bridge Road, South Kent School, in the gym. 87-year-old bound. GPS ball detection. No need to contact 17 Bravo 4. Cross Street 70 South Kent Road. Old Stone Road. Timeout 1457.
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4: 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The caller describes it as Route 9 north from the outlets.
0: Received. 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
4: 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Check the Fort Ann Cemetery. It's Ann Street, right across from Queen Anne Drive. Oh, there's a passerby reporting a white male is laying on the ground in the cemetery, brown jacket, sneakers.
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Patrol Queens Bear Emergency, Bay Ridge Fire, first responders. Respond 1059, State Route 149, across the Ridge Road. 30-year-old female, single painting episode now, consular breathing normal, a priority 1 VLS.

0: 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Bay Ridge Fire first responders. 1059, State Route 149, crossroads Ridge Road. 32-year-old female, single pain episode, now consular breathing normal. You've heard of one BLS, Farnchel Clear, 150.
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0: There's nothing north of the outlets. In the outlets, there is cones that are directing off of one of the main lanes. Sure. However, traffic is flowing normally after service.
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0: EMS Control 713.
4: 723, EMS Control. 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
0: 713 on scene, 1502, 723, go ahead.
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0: EMS 723 at 1502.
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3: 15 3rd Street. Of Columbia. 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
1: 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South William Street. See ya. Shanna Arnold. 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Not in progress. 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
1: Southbound Ramp, 13 South, New York, Mary Henry, Union, 9844.
2: What's the name on that client ID I just gave you?
1: Yeah, it's
2: 57 Southbound Ramp, 13 South, New York, Mary Henry, Union, 9844.
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2: 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How old are they?
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0: 36-4.
1: I checked the cemetery and some of the surrounding areas. 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
2: 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That child is with staff. I'll be in service.
0: Yes.
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0: Bureau of Frederick. Could you please just file check a female for me? Last name, Troy Oceanian Lincoln Edward Young. First name, Boy Robert Ida Adam Nora Nora Adam. 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
1: from the daughter head like Charlie breathing distress. Finding Ridge Court off of Mountain Way. Tap 3.
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3: Henry 1674, back on a 2010 Hyundai Elantra 3, registered to Stephen Jordan out of Queensbury. Status is suspended for insurance lapse with an expiration of 10/27/2026. Brianna F. Bully, 323/98. She's got a suspended permit only, Class D, with an expiration of 3/23/2030. And there is an order of protection on file between her and a Kenneth Filkins.

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1: 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She asked me to run as suspended.

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3: Between Wheeler Ave and Fulton Street, reporting Nathan Hale is suicidal. States he's tired. He's sitting in a blue Subaru in the driveway right now.
2: He's at the intersection of Route 9 and Kings Road right now. He swerved over three lanes into the left-hand turn lane to Farm to Market.
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0: to that residence, reporting a John Fallman seen drinking a beer inside of a teal Lincoln at the residence. A vehicle was stationary. She reports she's witnessed him consuming alcohol and driving in the past.
1: Hey, there's a
0: 1542.
2: Sheriff's dispatch. Sheriff's dispatch. Checked from 146 and 9 down to Crescent Bridge. GOA clear.
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0: Yeah, that's perfect too. All right, maybe there's a run.
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0: to your spot. 203 Igurna Road. A 67-year-old female vomiting, general weakness.
1: Sounds a little bit normal.
0: A pretty tubular. North Warren Emergency Respond, 203 Igurna Road, cross of Meade Mountain Road and Perry Road. A 67-year-old female vomiting, general weakness, consular breathing normal. A priority to BLS, torrential clear 1-5 for it.
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2: 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Under the MS 203 Iguana Road, cross of Mead Mountain Road and Perry Road. 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
1: 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1556. 1556. 1556. 1556. 1556. 1556. 1556. 1556. 1556. 1556. 1556. 1556. 1556. 1556. 1556. 1556. 1556. 1556. 1556. 1556. 1556. 1556. 1556. 1556. 1556. 1556. 1556. 1556. 1556. 1556. 1

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1: 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We'll be checking the trailhead by Clinton Street.
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0: Bellfire. Respond with EMS 203, Igarna Road, cross of Mead Mountain Road, Perry Road. You know, 746 en route, requesting assistance with lifting. Differential clear, 1557.
1: 34.
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3: Two responding 1758.

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1: 757 near Glens Falls Hospital, 1600 hours. WNV964 WQCK301 WQH637, Warren County Fire Domestic Control, Lake George, New York. 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
5: 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No other info, I did attach it to the card there.
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0: Out of service, 1605. 74. Disturbance at the McDonald's, One Park Plaza. The caller states there's four juveniles causing the disturbance, refusing to leave and throwing food. They're still inside the store.
2: Got a call from a complaint from Ernie's complaint this morning. States Brandon is at Price Chopper still, if your department's still looking for him to serve him papers.

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0: 533. Patrols are in the area of Cormis Road. Appears it's going to be in the bend. Are putting a tree down, blocking both lanes. The road is not passable.
1: 802.
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0: 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You can send me anything, Penny.
1: Proceed 16-16.
2: Four, three, four, six, 11.
1: 311.
2: Be clear of the crash. Reports on file. One field processed.
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1: 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King John Nora, 8008. 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

0: 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At original time of call, the patient was not alert and vomiting. They're now advising he's completely alert.
1: Receive, we'll stand up.
0: Copy. 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

0: I'm sure it's dispatch. 4157. In service 7A, I'll be logging into CAD momentarily. Received 1625.
1: Well, I believe it's going to be 50-50 Margaret Street extension on the ball. The caller is going to be David Quackenbush. He's the neighbor at 52.
2: 551 is
1: all. I believe the neighbor's house number is 50. Their 2-year-old child is running outside, no supervision. Unknown name on the individuals who live there. He also states the front door to that residence is wide open. There's no answer from inside the residence. They've attempted to make contact. The child stated his father's sleeping.
3: Right, see, the caller requests an interview.
1: Concerned for the welfare of the 2-year-old who's running around on the street.
2: Copy.
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5-4, you're meant to control.

0: 11.
1: Is South of 111 West Avenue, the SUNY Empire West Ave campus, for lewdness and indecency complaint. Our caller states that there's a male in a dark-colored Hyundai Sonata that keeps getting out of his vehicle to urinate on the lawn. He does have two dogs inside the vehicle and is on site for 30 to 45 minutes.

0: Valune Hair Studio, the corner store, 2505 Route 9, Robinson, Dunning. 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
1: Kevin, I'll be clearing up my traffic stop in about 5 minutes. I can start that way as soon as I'm clear.
0: When you clear your stop, I have a call over on Coach Street.

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2: 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Racer 1636.
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1: 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Jones Road in front of Dorothy Nolan.

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0: New York Ridge, Henry Vicker Adam 3494.
3: Just an advisement.
0: Was involved in a
3: two dirt bikes, a female operator
0: brandished a knife. The color
3: green dirt bike and a
0: rust-colored Quaker.
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5: 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What's the vehicle description?
2: Christopher Ferraro, respondent E. David Jones for the city, showing a total of two one-on-one dates. Most recent was a failure to answer summons. 6:15:26. NCSC will be next.
4: They're coming up on Bay Road.
0: Copy. 2G54 headquarters, I think it was covered. 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

0: Thompson and Graves. They fled door 75. 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Just checking the area.
1: Headquarters 5-3. She advised it took a call from a subject in regards to the file 6 possibly being spotted on Route 9 south from Uncle Mario's garage approximately 07 ago.
2: 30, is the vehicle top in regards to your driving complaint?
3: I confirm.
1: Queensbury, for your location.
0: Okay, they went south on 75.
4: I'm going to turn the city west. I can follow on my way through.
2: 1542.
1: Very safe. Only description that you recalled was the subject was wearing all black and appeared to be walking with another individual southbound on 9.
4: Very safe.
1: 1642. Road rage incident. The caller is going to be standing by for interview the Sprinkles Ice Cream parking lot.

0: direction shown for the other vehicle.
1: Last known direction of travel was westbound on Quaker. She passed that vehicle at the light at Quaker and Bay, and she continued on.

0: 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Versus 1644.
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3: What was that plate provided for the road range?
2: Henry Victor Adam 3494.
3: Arriving Glens Falls Hospital.
4: Arriving Glens Falls, 1645.
5: Yeah, with the units on West Coast.

male, female, fallen, requesting a lift assist, evaluation for knee pain, a party TBLS response. Mark any fire control for Warrensburg emergency, respond number 25 Oak Street, caution through Mountain Avenue and Adirondack Avenue, the Kloss residence, 70-year-old female, a medical alarm activation, reportedly fallen, is requesting a lift assist, does have a complaint of knee pain as well, a party TBLS response, fire control 16-4.

0: Port Arden, City H on Street, Village of Hudson Falls, cross the Poplar and Wright Street. The third party report, 5 month old male falling off the bed, unknown injury, and will be left response.
1: I'll be clear, they're all set. Right, just waiting on the right
0: street. Third report, 5 month old male falling off the bed, unknown injury.
2: Okay.
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6: 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John Street, Hudson Falls.
0: Alright, say page on the street, Village of Hudson Falls, cross up Poplar and Wright Street. Have a third party report, 5 month old male, he's fallen off the bed, unknown injury.
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0: Unknown entry.
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0: 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I'm not sure, again, where you are, but if you're coming, not behind me.
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0: 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Be at work across the street from that residence. He's reporting there was a male-female domestic in front of 58 Peter Street that is now carried into the front apartment.
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3: In front of 204 Route 146 between 236 in Upper Newtown. Two car crash out of traffic, a Honda Civic color black and a black Toyota Camry.
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3: 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Appreciate it. We stopped by there. There's no injuries.
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0: Cypress is West 430, go, vehicle Tom.
1: 87 southbound, 39 over 9 with New York, Mary David George, 6509.

19.54 EMS. 5-4 will be clear Casablanca with a lift assist. We'll be en route to Triangle.

0: Warrensburg, 98311 traffic stop.
1: 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Marshall clear, 1718.

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2: Fire motor vehicle crash off Broadway at Wilson Lawn, receiving fire dispatch to Sarah Tilbuckner, eastbound 51. Motor vehicle crash off Broadway at Wilson Lawn, dispatch.
0: Fire first responders, responding Glens Falls, 152 Upper Sherman Ave. Patient located south wing room
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0: Car 560 is arriving. It's a two-car motor vehicle accident here at the intersection. Patient still in the vehicle. Confirmed fluids in the roadway. E552, when you arrive, come across all the traffic and make that right-hand turn onto South Broadway and set up. 552 copies.
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0: 48. So if you could check the 911 hangup, 5231 North Street, cross of South Street and Sacandaga Road. Several 911 hangups. Upon redial, it picks up and then hangs up and no voice contact.
1: 482, no.
0: 1734. 48. So if you could check the 911 hangup, 5231 North Street, cross of South Street and Sacandaga Road. Several 911 hangups.

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0: 14 Treble Ave, the Hannaford Plaza. We had a two-car crash in front of the Dunkin' Donuts. The Hyundai Elantra color gray and a red Buick. No injuries.
1: 2G26.
0: 1737.
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7: 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A1 ALS, Marshall clear, 1742.
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1: Leverett, 115.
0: I'll be clear of last. You should show me out at 35 South Park. An additional follow-up.
2: 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Saratoga to the Med, en route arriving Saratoga.
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0: Can you show the chat at a service on the cross exchange monitoring?
1: 46.

That's 149 Hunter Road, across of O'Brien Road and 1046, 85-year-old male, cardiac related. Whatever, do you have a 149 Hunter Road, across of O'Brien Road and 1046, 85-year-old male?

30 on that second call, 94 McCurdy Street, apartment 2, Cross Oak and Browns Lane. 55-year-old female, chest pain. Whatever the EMS, second call. 94 McCray Street, apartment 2, Cross of Oak and Browns Lane. 55-year-old female, chest pain. 749.

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1: 1750. Charlie 1 ALS, 149 Hunter Road, rest of O'Brien Road, and Kendrick 46. 85-year-old male, he's constantly breathing, possibly. So.
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1: 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Apartment number 2, across of Oak and Brown's Lane, a 55-year-old female, consciously difficulty breathing and chest pain. And 543 responding, whatever the second call, 1751.
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2: 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We are a level 3 ambulance, County Medic in disregard.
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1: Yes.

0: 509 Barracks.
1: Six County, arriving.
2: Very dispatch.
3: Rough, ED.
2: You have arrived, 1753.
0: One of the units at the Chester Barracks. Patrol the 42 Peaceful Valley Farm Road. I'll be speaking with a Kyle Johnson in regards to a larceny of his debit card.
2: 4156.
0: Taken from the mini mart in North Creek earlier today.
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0: 4-1 that you budget in, 932 staggered 9, welfare check in room 120. You're checking the welfare of a 2-month-old child named Caleb. Grandmother's concerned that the father is not capable or does not know how to properly take care of the child.
1: Edward, middle initial S as in Sam, last name Boyd, boy Ocean Young, David, date of birth
2: 9/15/1985.
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0: what's his location, if in parts of all day, press a welfare check on the dog.
1: 155. Frank Holt was the caller. He reported he believed a car was following him around every turn he would make. During the call, he stated it's been stopped following him. He's continuing on his way. There's a black Honda SUV. Unknown direction of travel. Missing his name and number.

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0: 321, control the Stewart's 378 Broadway, Port Edward. Look for a Deidre Feeney. She's requesting assistance getting housing.
1: Roger, Gonzalez, 1801.
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0: contact with Mr. Holt. Up at he's in the Fort Edward area, reporting he believes the vehicle's behind him again. We're going to pull up to the LEC.
1: In service.
0: 1803.
1: Whatever for Sheriff's Unit, Broadway near Cumberland Farms for traffic complaint.
2: I'm Goldwell.
3: EMS 1974.
4: 3837.
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1: Arriving 1805. Traffic complaint, that was Broadway. Correction, currently in the Village of Hudson Falls, that went for going on to Broadway.
2: Okay,
1: the complaint is that the
2: LAC
1: didn't speak
2: to an
1: officer.
2: For Tobac.
3: You're right, let me know.
1: 2805.
4: Copy. You can have one of the postcards swing back down this way.
3: 518-745-9470.
1: 315 or 3.
3: Carlos.
1: You can start towards the LEC. It's going to be a Frank Holt reference. Traffic complaint, vehicle flashing his lights, and a male screaming from his vehicle was then following him down Burgoyne Ave. He's going to be in the LEC parking lot waiting your arrival. The suspect vehicle is a Honda that turned into Cumberland Farms Broadway, whatever.
0: 3-0-6.
3: Storm 50.
5: Yeah, disabled vehicle, 214 North Lyon Road, New York registration, Mary Boy King 4138.
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0: Street, New York, Mary Edward John, 2945. I'm also going to have one by name and date of birth as well.
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2: 6 years is
0: that? Last name, Goldson, George, Ocean, Lincoln, David, Sam, Ocean, Nora. First name, Joseph.
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2: 4-3-4-5.
0: Complainants of Brody Williams reporting in Tom's boyfriend won't leave and is acting crazy. He's a known drug user. It's going to be an Austin Mosier. Has been locking himself in his mother's bedroom. Brody's reporting his mother told him he believes he's on something tonight and smoking something in the bedroom currently. Unknown weapons. Caller's going to be 16 years old.
1: Bedroom.
0: Mother, Nicole Williams, is also home. That's now.
3: Vehicle has a tow and route. I'll be here in about 1-5 minutes. I'll be
1: Repeat,
2: I'm all set there.

0: Brandon, insurance not in effect. 2016 Chrysler color gray. So Brianna Johnson. Joseph's showing a suspended license as well. Does have restrictions of corrective lenses, mouse border protections on file.
1: Prior 337.
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2: 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Fire 337. Can you timestamp vehicle inventory, please?
3: Affirmative, sir. Vehicle inventory, 1814.

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4: County 4395, 4397, Town Waterford, 99 Clifton Street, subject hostage with a weapon.
5: Affirm, I have 327 and remember he's coming from Whitehall, and the subject who should still be at the LEC in regards to any traffic complaint, a vehicle following him around the Hudson Falls and Port Everett area. For a Frank Holt.
4: Possibly a handgun.
1: Sherman and Wintergreen, New York Motorcycle, 634 Charles Boy 8.
4: Coordinator 597. Described as teenagers, the subject would be possible handgun is walking with a female and a child in a stroller.
2: Fort Edward.
0: Fired 115.
2: You can show me out.
0: 5-1-8-1-6, Fort 337.
5: Good.
0: Iron deal, Vayner.
5: Copy, thanks.
4: 10-4.
0: 1-8-1-6.
6: EMS control.
0: 713 shows transporting one Glen Falls Hospital.
6: Transporting 1870.
0: Whatever. Fire 330.
6: Not going to be out of that.
0: 1817.
4: 1870. Dispatch 4182.
7: You can close out 1-0-8, that gave him a call, he's not suspect.
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0: 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I'll be around 226 Sunset Hill Drive in Hayes for paperwork, sir.
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3: Quarter 12, Richmond, 4 Westfield Way. The first floor, Barbara P. Edward. What's the captain pinpoint at that end for a female sick person? 1831.
1: Riley Street front 911 hang up, negative contact times 2.

0: EMS 1956, we are en route to Westfield Way. What's the complaint of the patient?
1: State police here requesting an evaluation.
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0: Thanks.
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0: We're going into the sand pits from George Thompson. They have access further down George Thompson and Elmore Robinson. 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The other red dirt bike with like a female operator.
1: George Thompson, Elmore. 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
2: Nine, seven, three, 11.

0: 438-4311. The green dirt bike's still in the pits. It looks like he's heading towards Elmore Robinson. We're a ways away from him.
1: Towards Elmore Robinson.
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2: Williams Street, across Milk Street, Linden Place, with the police department, 12-year-old female, 182 transport. 182, 1837.

0: 384 311. They double back. 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
1: 753,
2: the green dirt bike going back towards George Mountain.
1: Party 2 with the police department, 7 William Street, across the Oak Street, Liberty Place.
0: 738, did you have an apartment on you?
1: Transport.
2: That's going to be negative.

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1: Sheriff's West, 482.
0: 831.
2: You can show me in service or anything pending.
1: Please,
2: have your trailer park if you're available. Affirm, go ahead with it. Alright, so it will be 1028 Dix Ave to Dix Avenue Trailer Park, be trailer 19. A trailer, Taylor Strobel is a complaint for a number of two young kids who are wandering around unattended. They're now believed to be in the custody of their parents now, a Jocelyn and an Andrew subject. She's reporting the kids' overall demeanor is not well and requests a welfare check.
0: 4156, Sheriff's Special.
2: Confirm the kids are at trailer 19.
0: I'll be clueless. You can resend me Kennedy 120.
1: Please, 1840.
2: 4-0.
1: Team 12.

0: For sure, it's dispatch. It'll be off on an e-bike, 237 Loudon Road, two males. I'll advise.
1: 1842.
2: Sheriff's Dispatch.
1: 8-9.
2: You can hold the assist other agency at the budget. I'm going to take care of that. I spoke to the PO just a minute ago.
1: Received 1843.
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1: Reserves. 43.

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1: 5-0.
0: I'm going to be escorting these two individuals back to their residence. It's going to be, I believe, 5 Oxford Drive in the town of Wilton. I'll advise when we get there.
1: Pursuit, 1844.
2: Michigan Lane, across the bottom of Paul Road, 85-year-old male, short of the breath, chest pain, 1844.

EMS in the area of 30 Blanchard Street Sound between North Main Street and McDougal Street for car versus e-bike, 13-year-old male for evaluation.

0: fire EMS, motor vehicle accident in front of 30 Blanchard Street Sound between North Main Street and McDougal Street for car versus e-bike, a 13-year-old male for evaluation, 1845.
1: Right, 2 EMS, Joel.
2: 4156, rear suspension.
3: One 126 Michigan Lane, across to Buttermilk Falls Road. 85-year-old male. Complaints of chest pain, shortness of breath, with his cardiac.
4: Yeah, that's 1954. Well, we met in person.
3: 1845.
1: Hey, it's 1846.
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2: 4125.
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10: 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First is John Paul Mary, 7211. Second, George Victor King, 8733.
11: County Fire Control for Bolton Emergency. Spot number 15, 2nd Street, off of Horican Avenue. A TRX resident, it's a 69-year-old female dialysis patient. Possible infection, putting a high temperature, lethargic, trouble speaking, a Party 1 BLS response. Spot number 15, 2nd Street, off of Horican Avenue, the Truax residence, a 69-year-old female dialysis patient. Difficulty speaking, a Party 1 BLS response, fire control 1840.
5: It's 6216 and 605, all the rooms. 1848.
0: Car 44 arriving, 1848.
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12: 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A 19-year-old male was in seizure, now out. 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Control Queens Bay Emergency responds, SUNY Adirondack, 640 Bay Road. 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A 19-year-old male was in seizure, now out. 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A Party 1 ALS.

0: Okay.
1: OP for this as well.
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0: Towaway is on the way over.
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1: Central 4453.
0: Responding.
1: 4453, near 30 Blanchard Street, across the North Main and McDougal Street. The car versus the e-bike, 13-year-old male. 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
1: She's on scene, requested life. Jimmy out. She believes the youth was ran over by the vehicle.
0: Proceed.
1: Roger, requesting you access the scene from McDougal to Blanchard.
0: Four. State Police 2J43 is en route.
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2: Welcome. 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
3: 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The identifier
2: pretty good, just the trooper.
3: Victor 8.
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1: 4-4 Everett 843 still needed your fourth call. Priority 2 is requested. The 4 Hudson Nursing Home, 319
7: Broadway, yeah, it's Fort Everett. The 146, the eastbound lane, just before the northbound on-ramp. The two-car crash, a black Toyota Corolla. And a second vehicle.
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8: Point is showing active to a Carol McMorris out of Connecticut. Aaron McMorris is no New York license eligible, showing valid out of Connecticut.
2: Broadway and East Street, go ahead.
4: 10-4. She's moved the vehicle to the side of the road and waiting triple A. All clear.
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0: Marshall, Westcon 12 emergency. So I'm 13 Lazarin Road, cross of Holden Ave and St. James Place. A 50-year-old male, multiple fainting episodes now, conscious, alert, breathing normal, a priority 1 ALS, torrential clear, 1920.
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3: 415.
2: I got the contact with mine. Can you show me clear back?
4: 1921. County 497 of Bellevue, Haskell for driving complaint, crossing Boulevard from Towerway.
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3: 191. 387 South Lawrence, pass my control.
4: Using Bolo. Vehicle lacking turning on Crossings Boulevard from Towerway. License plate, Michael David George, 9020, returns on a white Ford Expedition out of Saratoga Springs. Unable to erratic operation, unable to maintain lane, caller's no longer following.
1: 1922.
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0: Steve 1922.
6: Colonel, 1 Charlie, Fox, 31 2nd Street, Village of South Fox, called across the Hudson at Bay for a test night, 1922.

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Phoenix clear issue. 23.

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0: Vermont State's looking for assistance obtaining a order.
2: Yes, 1956. Driving on with it.
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5: 77 and 96, 336 Wilton Road, cross of Brigham Road and Brookstone Drive for a brother versus adult brother physical dispute. No reported injuries, no weapons. Parties are currently separated and both have been drinking.
2: 4177.
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8: You want 5 county same traffic?

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0: 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I'm going to be off on a case follow-up, 1063 Hudson Avenue, Stillwater, and I'll take care of
1: 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Control sound, landing zone command.
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1: 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Partially in traffic with no lights on.
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0: 1933.
6: Steve, 1933.

0: 5851. You have an ETA. They're back on the line now advising the patient's condition worsening.
1: Five eight five one EMS. We're five out.
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0: 4157. 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
1: 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It's going to be my operator.
0: 3137.
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0: 200 Hops Bay Road, car advising the 17-year-old brother intoxicated, stating that the stepfather struck the 17-year-old. Negative weapons. Parties are currently separated, and the 17-year-old is currently destroying his room.
1: 457-7 County, arriving.
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1: EMS control's on 736.
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5: 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She's staying while she was at Murray Park on Main Street. 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
0: 1956.
2: This is LifeNet 713. We got an ETA approximately 8 minutes. We're coming to you tonight with a 13-year-old male involved in an e-bike versus vehicle MBA. Patient was reportedly ran over by said vehicle. Looks like injuries isolated to road rash on his abdomen, upper thigh. Patient has no other major complaints at this time. GCS 15, current set of vitals. Blood pressure 120 on 78. He's got a heart rate of 83. He's sitting at 98% on room air. Highest heart rate has been 85. Lowest systolic is 120. Did you require anything further? Negative.

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1: Sorry, I'm gonna go.

0: 17-year-old male marks and cuts on his hand and knee.
1: Back in service.
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0: that's why you take a girl for a spot in order to cross the road. Not to snatch the show for a road for a last race. Zero to zero.
1: I paid 300. Last name Fiorini.